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4: Good morning, Vietnam! Hey, this is not a test. This is rock and roll.
5: Hello, I am Andy, and I would like to thank you for coming to my movie.
6: You've got to ask yourself one question. Do I feel lucky?
7: Vrata u svijet filma otvara vam
8: Titanic was called
7: Sedmi element.

0: This is not a test. This is rock and roll.
1: Hello, I am Andy, and I would like to thank you for coming to my movie.
2: You've got to ask yourself one question. Do I feel lucky?
3: Vrata u svijet filma otvara vam
4: Titanic was called
3: Sedmi element.

0: Hey, this is not a test. This is rock and roll.
1: Hello, I am Andy, and I would like to thank you for coming to my movie.
2: You've got to ask yourself one question. Do I feel lucky?
3: Run, Forrest, run!
0: Everybody, you call this a robbery!
4: Vrata u svijet filma. Otvara vam.
5: Titanic was called.

0: 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This is rock and roll.
1: Hello, I am Andy, and I would like to thank you for coming to my movie.
2: You've got to ask yourself one question. Do I feel lucky?
3: Vrata u svijet filma otvara vam
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3: Sedmi element.